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1: You have to understand, most of us believed we would never see this in our lifetime. We would never, ever, ever see it.
2: New York, I love you, but you're bringing me down. Like a rat in a cage.
3: Scoring 8 points in the final 32 seconds.
4: New York Knicks have won 10 in a row. One of the great runs in NBA playoff history.
2: New York, you're perfect. Oh, please don't change.
4: Believe it, Knicks fans, for the first time in 27 years, the New York Knicks are going to the NBA Finals.
2: But you're freaking me out.
4: Puts it in! Jalen Brunson does it again! They take game one of the NBA Finals.
2: Where do I start? Maybe I'm wrong. And maybe you're right.
4: Stolen by Brunson! The Knicks survive! Brunson gets it, fires up a three.
5: Yeah, great OG!
6: He fucking did it!
7: It's not over yet. Not even close.
4: Brunson looks, Brunson drives, Brunson shoots! It's over! It's over! Go ahead and cry! The Knicks are finally NBA champions once again!